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These divided people, this suspended state.

let there be peace. So frowns fly away like albatross, and skeletons foxtrot from cupboards. So war correspondents become travel show presenters, and magpies bring back lost property. Children, engagement rings, broken things.

storms can go out to sea to be angry and return to me calm. So the broken can rise and dance in the hospitals, and let the aged Ethiopian man in the grey block of flats peer through his window and see Addis before him. 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